UK. Massive thanks to Township Rebellion there and Fab Massino for that mix. Make sure you check out the track Labyrinth alongside new music from Cassia, Rodolima, Kaffer, and a collaboration from Alan Seluk and Alex Kaspersky, all featured on the new DC4 EP, which is out now. Next week, I got one of my live sets recorded at EDC Mexico. Until then, have a good one wherever you're up to, and remember, drunk.

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1: Can you feel it?

their standout single from 2024 called Falling in Love. And Armin van Helden, just one of the new additions added to the lineup for Defected Malta this October. I mean, the king himself, absolute legend. That is going to be sick. Also joining us, we have the likes of Odin and Faso, Ben Westbeach, Paisley Jensen, Todd Terry, D-Tron, and another house legend, Lil Louis. I'm back in Malta as well this year and haven't been back since the very first one, so I'm excited to be back on the island, excited to see all the new stages that I haven't seen yet, and excited to see all you guys as well. If you fancy it, grab tickets, get some flights booked, and do not miss out. Tickets are available right now on the Defected website. Right, back into the mix. This one's new from

Music from Eliza Rose and DJ Tennis on Life and Death Records. That one's called Player Paradiso. Wherever you're locked in from this week, give me a message on the socials at MonkeyDJ on the Instagram is the best place to grab me. Let me know you're joining us out in Malta in October and let us know who you're most looking forward to seeing as well. Leave us a comment below on YouTube and SoundCloud, and it's at Defected Records on everything else. I myself, I'm going to be

0: 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And okay, people, it is time for this week's most rated. Let's do it.
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This one's called Rearrange Yourself and it's just dropped on No Art Records. Loving this one. This week's most rated. Check this out.

Tessis, and it's called Nitzan and Amina. Also played you Todd Terry and Sam Curran with Sunshine, out on Paradise Records. Let me know if you're feeling the vibes on this week's show. As always, you can grab me on the socials. Instagram is the best place, at Monkey DJ. On all platforms, otherwise, at Defected Records. If you're heading to Malta with us, highly recommend you also give the Defected Events page a follow on Instagram as well, to keep you up to date with all the latest announcements and event info.

to get up and do my thing. I want to get into it, man, you know. Like a sex machine, man. Moving, doing it, you know. Can I count it off? One, two.

0: two of my faves, Cody Johnson and the Zac Brown Band with Wild Palomino. G'day everybody and welcome to the It's My Country Show. My name's Pete Matthewman, coming to you from the IMC Country Radio Studios in Melbourne, Australia. It's great to have your company and thanks for joining me. Plenty of new country music on this week's show, plus the IMC Country Radio Weekly Top 15 Countdown, which has three debuting songs. 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Okay, this is the new song for the Aussie Queen of Country, Becky Cole, with Faded Star.
1: Ladies and gentlemen, this announcement comes to you without regrets. The show won't be the same, we do apologize. 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

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And she'll forget a verse or two.

Aussie country rock band Carrot Bowen and the Collective there with their brand new song called Reach Out. And before that, Cameron Marlowe with We Were Cowboys. All right, up now, this is Shane Owens and You Go Good.

Another Aussie country band there. That was Darlinghurst with their brand new song called Hangman. And before that, we had Ben Burgess with Heartbreak. All right, this is another one of my favorites. Tyler Braden with his song called Try Losing One.

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0: And we are into the IMC Country Radio Weekly Top 15 Countdown. That was the debuting Tiffany Grace at number 13 with Perfectly Imperfect. Before that, we had Travis Collins dropping down six spots to number 14 with One of Those Nights. And Tori Dark also dropping down six spots with Pick Me Up to number 15. All right, also dropping down a whopping nine spots this week, it's Andrew Swift with The Good Old Days.
1: Number 12.

0: Sarah Berkey with Good Enough there, debuting at number 10. Before that, we had the Vixens of Fall with Ain't Going Home, dropping down six spots to number 11. Okay, moving up six spots this week is Taylor Moss and her song called Both.
1: Number 9.

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1: Number 8.

0: Moving up four spots to number seven, that was Houston Bernard with Ever Gonna Be. And before that, we had Cassidy Rae with her song called Lately, dropping down two spots to number eight. All right, moving up one spot this week to number six, it's Sari Abbott with Too Much Space.
1: Number six.

0: Sitting pretty at number four, that was Carissa Alla with Vintage. And before that, we had a debuting Tom Carey with his song called I Can't Breathe at number five. All right, dropping down one spot to number three, it's Templeton Thompson with Get Back Up.
1: Number three.

0: The biggest riser on the IMC Country Radio Weekly Top 15 Countdown this week was Luke Flair with Looks Country to Me, moving up 10 spots to number 2. And that is all because of your requests. 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And you could move your favourite song up the chart, or you could even get one of your favourite songs onto the chart. Okay, the number one, again, for this week is Beyond Sippy Creek, An Open Road.
1: Number one.

A triple play there of Aussies. That was Shannon Knoll with Take Me Away. Before that, Matt Scullion with Cole Finley with their brand new song called From the Ashes. And Rodeo Knights with their new song called A Fave Records. All right, up now, this is Canadian Laurie LeBlanc of Never Known.

Michael Ray with Holy Water, and before that we had the brand new single from a brand new duo called Zach and George out of Australia with Red Wine and Roses, and before that Chantel Ogden out of Tennessee with Breaking Something Wild. All right, that's it for this week's show. Hopefully you can all join me same time, same place next week. I'm going to leave you now with Zach Bryan and his song called Oklahoma Smoke Show. I'll catch you all next week.

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0: These Beach Boys, Little Girl I Once Knew, J.P. McCartney, playing the best of the 60s, 70s, and more. Coming up, Stevie Wonder. And soon you're going to have a chance to win the Tommy James and the Shondells Greatest Hits exclusively from ABC Oldies. 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

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How do you do? Here's Malcolm McNeil on ABC Oldies.

Throughout history, there have been many songs written about the Eternal Triangle. This next one tells the story of a Mr. Grayson, a beautiful woman, and a condemned man named Tom Dooley. When the sun rises tomorrow, Tom Dooley must hang.

0: ABC Oldies, Tom Dooley, that's Kingston Trio, J.P. McCartney, the best of the 60s, 70s, and more, some disco music, the Sound of Philadelphia, MFSB, Mother, Father, Sister, Brother, coming up on ABC Oldies.
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0: 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McCartney on ABC Oldies. Paul does a great version of that song when he's out on tour. 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

0: ABC Oldies, Jerry Wallace, Primrose Lane, J.B. McCartney. We're playing the best of the 60s, 70s, and more on ABC Oldies. Anita Ward's going to ring a bell. Huey Piano Smith coming up, too, on ABC Oldies.
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0: ABC oldies, everybody's got something to hide except me and my monkey Beatles. Ross Geller had a monkey on Friends, if you remember. J.B. McCartney on ABC oldies, the top three coming up from 1962. 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
2: 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Number three.
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0: Oldies, Dion in number three this week on the Classic Countdown from 1962, Lovers Who Wandered. What were the big movies? How about Music Man and Lawrence of Arabia? The big TV shows, Gunsmoke and the Flintstones, were the first prime time cartoon series on TV. And your house cost you about $19,000. Right now, here's the number two song, former number one.
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0: ABC Oldies, one of the best clarinet songs of the Top 40 era. It's Mr. Akerbilk, Stranger on the Shore. Now it's time for the number one song, the top of the pop, the cream of the crop.
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0: 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Ah, she's so great. Aretha Franklin, Till You Come Back to Me, that's what I'm going to do. 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

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This week we are celebrating the release of the brand new DC4 EP. This is a series we put together to spotlight new and emerging talent on the label. And this one features two debuts from Roddy Lima and Adam Selleck. There's also a new track from Cassia and a collaboration from this week's guest Township Rebellion and Fatmasima. This mix was recorded live at Unterholz Festival in Germany last summer. Let's go.

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Just like this. Just a little bit longer this time.

regardless of what you offer them, people will be chasing those highs. One after another after another. And that's exactly why they are here now. To have their minds be constantly stimulated. You gotta keep them engaged and do that push and pull. Now watch. 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Just a little bit longer.